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Joe Walsh. 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
5: Hey, it's meteorologist Jeremy Lawan with your Central Pennsylvania forecast from WNEP-TV. I think the rest of the night should be primarily tame. Maybe a lingering shower or two, but no more downpours or storms. Tomorrow we'll start off with some fog, then we'll have mostly sunny skies for most of the day. In the afternoon, yes, a chance for an isolated to scattered shower or thunderstorm, but most of the day should be dry. Then Sunday is looking even better. I think most of Sunday, if not all of Sunday, will be completely dry with hot and humid conditions. Next 3 days actually look quite hot and humid with temperatures right around 90. I'm meteorologist Jeremy Lawan. Have a great weekend.
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Born in the USA, Bruce Springsteen, the Boss. He made a little guest appearance last week with Bon Jovi at Madison Square Garden. Very cool, and what a great surprise for that crowd. Green Day's up. We got Whitesnake next. WZXR.

0: Whitesnake, WCXR. How about David Coverdale? He just hung it up. He retired. That's something you don't see every day in rock and roll. Hey, on Sunday mornings, we go back with Matt Pinfield. We get Flashback on 7 till 9 every Sunday morning. And then all week with Matt Pinfield, we get your Flashback pop quiz during the Workforce Block All Request Lunch Hour. That happens about 12:20 or so. And again, all this week, $40 in ride tickets to Knoebels Amusement Resort and $25 game card to Hoopla's Family Fun in Muncie, along with Utz brand snacks, Pepsi products. And we get the flowers out on Mondays and Wednesdays, a bouquet from Janet's Floral included. So make sure to get in there with Freddie Hammer all next week. Coming up, we've got Aerosmith and REM.
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0: The end of the world as we know it. That's one that went back into the charts there back in 2020. NASCAR Cup racing this week for you. We're back on with the Iowa Corn 350 powered by ethanol from the Iowa Speedway. 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

The Susquehanna Valley's home of rock and roll, WZXR. Make sure to stick around all weekend long. We got some great shows. Time Warp, The House of Hair, Flashback, Sunday Evening Blues. And on Saturday and Sunday during the day, you're going to get Clay and Dave as well. Make sure to tune in. Keep it with us all weekend long. The Boys of Summer. Here we go with Don Henley.

0: Metallica, Enter Sandman. And if you're a Yankee fan like myself, you missed that song being played. That meant Mariano Rivera was probably going to win the game for you. Hey, we've got on our events calendar a Cars for Kids car show coming up on Sunday, Montoursville Walmart. 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
10: Hey, it's meteorologist Jeremy Lawan with your Central Pennsylvania forecast from WNEP-TV. I think the rest of the night should be primarily tame. Maybe a lingering shower or two, but no more downpours or storms. Tomorrow we'll start off with some fog, then we'll have mostly sunny skies for most of the day. In the afternoon, yes, a chance for an isolated to scattered shower or thunderstorm, but most of the day should be dry. Then Sunday is looking even better. I think most of Sunday, if not all of Sunday, will be completely dry with hot and humid conditions. Next 3 days actually look quite hot and humid with temperatures right around 90. I'm meteorologist Jeremy Lawan. Have a great weekend.
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Bad Company. WZXR. If you can't get enough, don't worry. We're not done just yet. I'm here till midnight every weeknight. Mark Mack with you. International Beer Day today. Hopefully you're celebrating.

0: The spirit of the radio. Rush. WZXR. We got some good news concerning Rush today. Cameras are going to start rolling tonight when Rush starts their four-night stand in their hometown of Toronto. I knew at some point that we're going to stream or maybe make a movie or something, so we're going to get the full Rush experience, it looks like, in a movie that will be recorded over the next four nights. They're bringing it home and pulling out all the stops for this one. I think it's going to be great. I'm very excited about it. Coming up, we've got Def Leppard, also the Crows on the way.
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0: Black Crowes, 99.3, 103.7 WZXR. Back in July, Sony announced that they'd be ending the physical disc production in January of 2028 for new games on PlayStation consoles. Since then, plenty of gamers have complained, but Sony has said its plans to cautiously move this forward. Looks like they are indeed cautiously moving forward as packaging on the new PS5 consoles now feature a large notice explaining the deal. No discs starting in January. To be clear, discs for games released before January 28 will continue to work on the console, but all games after that will only be digital. How about that? So we're moving away from physical copies of games. That's strange to me. I know it's been happening and going that way for a while. I'm an old school when it comes to gaming. Straight ahead, we've got more rock for you. Next in, the Smashing Pumpkins.
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We get the blues on Sunday night. 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Charlie right here in studio. Give him a call. 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

0: the Susquehanna Valley's home of rock and roll, WZXR. Hey, we had a great show last Sunday. Government Mule put on an excellent show. Warren Haynes always delivers. We got more great shows coming our way at the Journey Bank Community Arts Center. Beatles versus the Stones, a musical showdown. This was here last year and a whole lot of fun. Coming back next month, as well as Britt Floyd, The Moon, The Wall, and Beyond. We get to Rocktober, we got the Vampire Circus, the scariest side of Cirque. That's Rocktober 22nd. And just announced, Get the Lead Out, Led Zeppelin tribute band coming back around again, Rocktober 24th. Get your tickets for all those great shows at caclive.com. 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We'll check in with Valley Weather next, and then the Stones.
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5: Hey, it's meteorologist Jeremy Lawan with your Central Pennsylvania forecast from WNEP-TV. I think the rest of the night should be primarily tame. Maybe a lingering shower or two, but no more downpours or storms. Tomorrow we'll start off with some fog, then we'll have mostly sunny skies for most of the day. In the afternoon, yes, a chance for an isolated to scattered shower or thunderstorm, but most of the day should be dry. Then Sunday is looking even better. I think most of Sunday, if not all of Sunday, will be completely dry with hot and humid conditions. Next 3 days actually look quite hot and humid with temperatures right around 90. I'm meteorologist Jeremy Lawan. Have a great weekend.
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Miss You, Stones, WCXR, new album out. And now Mick is saying in the news he may be up for doing a biopic. They haven't been up for it until now. Might be a good idea. Get it done. Police in. 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

0: 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Well, the automotive marketing research firm Auto Pacific conducted their annual survey about vehicle features. They found drivers are somewhat interested in comfort, but are mainly interested in safety. Heated seats and parking sensors in the front and rear atop the list. Most notably, add-ons that seem to be appealing to people these days include night vision systems, blind spot cameras, auto park, wireless charging pads, large animal detection, and all-wheel drive. Well, I've got all-wheel drive, but a lot of that stuff I don't have. I thought I had heated seats when I bought my car, but then I found out, sadly, I did not have heated seats. That would be my wish. Especially here in a few months. Coming up, we've got Bon Jovi, also the Steve Miller Band.
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0: gonna shake your tree. The Joker, the Steve Miller Band, WZXR. Overnight tonight's going to be warm and humid. Our low down to about 70. Warm and humid. Clouds and some sun for our Saturday. Again, a heavy afternoon thunderstorm predicted. Could bring some flooding, some heavy gusty winds, and some downpours. High for our Saturday, sitting at 86.
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Don't forget Dee Snider tomorrow night, the House of Hair, 9 till midnight, every Saturday night. Always a good time. You may hear from Rat tomorrow night. Here we go, round and round.

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4: Hey, it's meteorologist Jeremy Lawan with your Central Pennsylvania forecast from WNEP-TV. I think the rest of the night should be primarily tame. Maybe a lingering shower or two, but no more downpours or storms. Tomorrow we'll start off with some fog, then we'll have mostly sunny skies for most of the day. In the afternoon, yes, a chance for an isolated to scattered shower or thunderstorm, but most of the day should be dry. Then Sunday is looking even better. I think most of Sunday, if not all of Sunday, will be completely dry with hot and humid conditions. Next 3 days actually look quite hot and humid with temperatures right around 90. I'm meteorologist Jeremy Lawan. Have a great weekend.
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0: 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There's a new one from Greta Van Fleet. 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

0: Ragdoll, Aerosmith, WCXR. Would you look at that? We made it to the end of the night. That means the end of the week for me. I'm out all weekend this weekend. No remotes or anything like that. So stick with us. We got Clay in tomorrow after Time Warp. We'll get Dave after that. We got Flashback to start Sunday. And Good Time Charlie. Don't forget about Charlie on Sunday nights. And I'll be back 7 o'clock. Meet you right here on Monday night. Enjoy your weekend. Look out, streets. Here I come.
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10: Your AccuWeather forecast overnight will be partly cloudy and humid with a low of 69. On Saturday, expect humidity with a mix of clouds and some sunshine, along with the possibility of a thunderstorm in the afternoon. These storms could lead to heavy rainfall and strong wind gusts in certain areas. The high will reach 85 degrees. Saturday night may see isolated thunderstorms early, then becoming partly cloudy and humid later on with a low of 68. Sunday will be mostly sunny and hot, reaching a high of 90 degrees. For AccuWeather, I'm meteorologist Jason Caterina.
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6: Your AccuWeather forecast overnight will be partly cloudy and humid with a low of 69. On Saturday, expect humidity with a mix of clouds and some sunshine, along with the possibility of a thunderstorm in the afternoon. These storms could lead to heavy rainfall and strong wind gusts in certain areas. The high will reach 85 degrees. Saturday night may see isolated thunderstorms early, then becoming partly cloudy and humid later on with a low of 68. Sunday will be mostly sunny and hot, reaching a high of 90 degrees. For AccuWeather, I'm meteorologist Jason Caterina.
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5: Your AccuWeather forecast: overnight will be partly cloudy and humid with a low of 69. On Saturday, expect humidity with a mix of clouds and some sunshine, along with the possibility of a thunderstorm in the afternoon. These storms could lead to heavy rainfall and strong wind gusts in certain areas. The high will reach 85 degrees. Saturday night may see isolated thunderstorms early, then becoming partly cloudy and humid later on with a low of 68. Sunday will be mostly sunny and hot, reaching a high of 90 degrees. For AccuWeather, I'm meteorologist Jason Caterina.
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5: Your AccuWeather forecast: overnight will be partly cloudy and humid with a low of 69. On Saturday, expect humidity with a mix of clouds and some sunshine, along with the possibility of a thunderstorm in the afternoon. These storms could lead to heavy rainfall and strong wind gusts in certain areas. The high will reach 85 degrees. Saturday night may see isolated thunderstorms early, then becoming partly cloudy and humid later on with a low of 68. Sunday will be mostly sunny and hot, reaching a high of 90 degrees. For AccuWeather, I'm meteorologist Jason Caterina.
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9: Your AccuWeather forecast overnight will be partly cloudy and humid with a low of 69. On Saturday, expect humidity with a mix of clouds and some sunshine, along with the possibility of a thunderstorm in the afternoon. These storms could lead to heavy rainfall and strong wind gusts in certain areas. The high will reach 85 degrees. Saturday night may see isolated thunderstorms early, then becoming partly cloudy and humid later on with a low of 68. Sunday will be mostly sunny and hot, reaching a high of 90 degrees. For AccuWeather, I'm meteorologist Jason Caterina.
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5: Your AccuWeather forecast overnight will be partly cloudy and humid with a low of 69. On Saturday, expect humidity with a mix of clouds and some sunshine, along with the possibility of a thunderstorm in the afternoon. These storms could lead to heavy rainfall and strong wind gusts in certain areas. The high will reach 85 degrees. Saturday night may see isolated thunderstorms early, then becoming partly cloudy and humid later on with a low of 68. Sunday will be mostly sunny and hot, reaching a high of 90 degrees. For AccuWeather, I'm meteorologist Jason Caterina.
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1: I'm Chris DeMeo. It's looking likely that the Senate will confirm President Trump's acting attorney general as attorney general. This despite a couple of Republicans putting up roadblocks.
2: Susan Collins, a couple of days ago, the Republican from Maine, she said she was a no. Early this morning, Lisa Murkowski, the Republican from Alaska, said she was a no. So then this came down to one vote with the Senate Majority Leader, the former Senate Majority Leader, Mitch McConnell, being out. Bill Cassidy, the Republican from Louisiana, he said this morning that he is a yes. There could only be two GOP no's with former Senate Majority Leader Mitch McConnell out.
1: Fox's Chad Pergam on Capitol Hill. The Senate passing a stopgap spending bill that would avoid a government shutdown in October. The Senate version is different than the House version, which was recently passed and would have to be reconciled. America's listening to Fox News.
3: Heavy fog and spots this morning, otherwise cloudy this morning, becoming partly cloudy with a stray shower or thunderstorm throughout your afternoon hours, looking for a high of 84 degrees. Good morning, I'm Joey Michaels with your Backyard Broadcasting News Update. State police say lightning caused a two-alarm fire in an unoccupied storage building in Montoursville last month. The fire marshal ruled the July 28th blaze on North Loyal Sock Avenue accidental, saying multiple lightning strikes caused an electrical surge that ignited nearby materials. No one was hurt. Police are advising nearby homeowners to check electrical panels for signs of heat damage, charring, or arcing. Williamsport and Montoursville are receiving more than $800,000 in state grants for traffic signal upgrades. Williamsport will get just over $400,000 to modernize the Little League Boulevard and Market Street intersection. This includes new signals, crosswalks, and ADA ramps. Montoursville will receive nearly $423,000 for improvements at Broad and Willow Streets. The funding comes through PennDOT's Green Light Go program. Water restrictions have been lifted in Shamokin Dam after several days of conservation efforts. The Snyder County Borough imposed emergency restrictions on Tuesday following storm-related sediment-reduced water production and pushed reservoir levels critically low. Mayor Donald Musser says the restrictions were lifted a few days ago after conditions improved. Officials credited residents for conserving water and helping the system recover. The Lycoming County Sheriff's Office is now offering an online option for people applying for a license to carry. Sheriff Eric Spiegel says applicants can submit forms and pay by credit or debit card through Permitium, though a convenience fee applies. Paper applications will still be accepted at the Sheriff's Office. Approved applicants will be notified by email, phone, or text and must pick up their license within 10 days. In sports, it's baseball action, starting off with the Williamsport Crosscutters at Mahoning Valley Scrappers. Williamsport Crosscutters defeated the Scrappers by a score of 10-6. Major League Baseball, it was the Mets over the Pirates 6-4. Blue Jays defeated the Phillies 5-4. It was the Yankees over the Braves 3-2. Rangers topped the Orioles 2-1. Red Sox defeated the Athletics 13-1. It's the Nationals over the Reds 5-3. Other winners in Major League Baseball include the Giants, the Rays, Diamondbacks, it looks like the Astros, the Cardinals, Cubbies, Guardians, and the Angels. I'm Joey Michaels, and this has been your Backyard Broadcasting News Update.
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17: 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You very, very Batman.
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19: You need a man.
20: I'm Manly Man Bill St. James with a look at men in the Time Warp.

Men are pigs, right, women? Just too bad we own everything. I'm kidding. My mom always did call us pictures, you little pigs. Let your old man try to eat, watch TV, and talk to you. No way. Honey, you like that steak? My mom said the only reason men are alive is for lawn care and vehicle maintenance. That's it.

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1: Well, what's so special about it? It's the same fellas that always run.
2: Every one of those candidates for city council is a man.
1: Well, that's why they call them council men. It does seem to fit.
2: I think that's awful. Why don't they have women running for council?
1: Because one of them might win.
3: Us men folks don't want women running our town, do we, Paul?
4: It's men only in the Time Warp. Hey, Jerry, how come there aren't any women in this bar?

0: 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And our man-sized time warp will continue right after this.
1: Vasquez, have you ever been mistaken for a man?
2: No, have you?
3: Time warp.
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17: Your AccuWeather forecast. Today will be humid with a mix of clouds and some sunny breaks, featuring a thunderstorm in the afternoon. The storm may bring heavy rain and strong wind gusts to localized areas. The high temperature will reach 85 degrees. Tonight there's a chance of a thunderstorm early on, followed by partly cloudy skies and continued humidity. Expect a low temperature of 68 degrees. Tomorrow is set to be mostly sunny and hot with a high of 90 degrees. For AccuWeather, I'm meteorologist Joe Lundberg.
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0: Jack Lemmon and Walter Matthau. 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

was dating, can we talk here? I was dating for a while. I was dating a transvestite. And my mother said, marry him, you'll double your wardrobe. Oh, you don't know. I was dating a football player. They are so, did you ever date a football player? They are so stupid. We'd get into an elevator, he'd press the buttons, he would look for gum. The elevator was like, boom! He once went to an apartment store, he saw a sign that said wet floor. He did. Oh, you don't know! 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
4: 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It's Time Warp with Bill St. James. 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
18: And now, gentlemen of America, it's time for the big announcement you've all been waiting for.
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0: And I know women are curious about men. 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Nothing. We're not thinking anything. 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We like women. We want women. But that's pretty much as far as we've thought. That's why we're honking car horns, yelling from construction sites. These are the best ideas we've had so far.
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1: 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I'll take care of the men.
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8: Fox News, I'm Deborah Valentine. The Senate has passed a resolution funding the government through December 11th and confirmed the nomination of Todd Blanche as Attorney General prior to summer recess. Former VP Kamala Harris speaking at the Inspirnola Charter School Inspire the City rally, criticizing the Trump administration's ongoing conflict with Iran.
9: They'll spend $125 billion on Trump's war in Iran while folks can't even cover their basic needs here in America.
8: Harris said the best way to stop the administration is through the midterm elections. A firefighting helicopter crashed in central Utah while battling wildfires. Tyler Hecht, deputy incident commander.
10: At this point, we didn't want to put them at any more risk until we know it's safe. So that's an ongoing conversation with us and fire.
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11: Heavy fog and spots this morning, otherwise cloudy this morning, becoming partly cloudy with a stray shower or thunderstorm throughout your afternoon hours, looking for a high of 84 degrees. Good morning, I'm Joey Michaels with your Backyard Broadcasting News Update. It was a final step in the release of Jane Doe versus the Loyal Sauk Township School District when the Loyal Sauk Township School Board approved a $3 million settlement. As reported by Sun Gazette, Jane Doe versus the district involved a plaintiff referred to as Jane Doe, who sued the school district for its failure to appropriately react to alleged sexual abuse perpetrated by former coach Kelly Vassallo. According to District Superintendent Dr. Brooke Bider, the agreed $3 million will be covered by insurance and there will be no insult to the budget or previous insurance rates. A Lycoming County man is in prison facing multiple charges after being accused of trying to lure children to his home. As reported by WNEP, police stated it was in June when a man approached the children along Metzger Park in Cogan Station and another time on Lycoming Creek Road. According to reports, the man allegedly attempted to get the children to go back to his house with him. Douglas Goodwin was identified and he is locked up, charged with aggravated indecent assault, corruption of minors, and luring. It was good reviews for the Lycoming County landfill received by the Lycoming County commissioners at their recent meeting. As reported by Sun Gazette, the commissioners were advised the landfill is moving forward financially under the newly added leadership team. Shannon Barnes, the Lycoming County Director of Management Operations, noted an increase in net revenue of upwards of almost $1,500,000 when she compared revenue numbers from 2025 to 2026. She added the management team has started a positive turnaround for the landfill. Jury selection is set to begin on December 7th for the court case in Northumberland County, where hundreds of mink were released into the wild in October of 2024 from the Richard H. Stahl's Sons Incorporated Fur Factory Farm in Rockefeller Township. As reported by WBRE, 27-year-old Christopher Laguerre and 29-year-old Kara Medorano face multiple charges, including eco-terrorism, although attorneys for the defendants argued to Judge Paige Rossini that the eco-terrorism charge is unconstitutional and should be dismissed. The trial itself will be taking place between December 8th and December 10th. In sports, if you're looking for the Williamsport Crosscutters, you'll find them at the Mahoning Valley Scrappers. First pitch tonight at 7:05. I'm Joey Michaels with your Backyard Broadcasting News Update.
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2: Looking at all the movies from 1977, right now the most popular movies are about outer space. Star Wars, Logan's Run, and Close Encounters of the Third Kind. 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
0: Hi, I'm Bill St. James. Welcome to our time warp to 1977.

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6: 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The Yanks won the series in six games.
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0: are the champions from Queen. 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
16: Your AccuWeather forecast. Today will be humid with a mix of clouds and some sunny breaks, featuring a thunderstorm in the afternoon. The storm may bring heavy rain and strong wind gusts to localized areas. The high temperature will reach 85 degrees. Tonight, there's a chance of a thunderstorm early on, followed by partly cloudy skies and continued humidity. Expect a low temperature of 68 degrees. Tomorrow is set to be mostly sunny and hot with a high of 90 degrees. For AccuWeather, I'm meteorologist Joe Lundberg.
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19: 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But while they're talking, they're considering whether or not he has enough left to make it as a Los Angeles quarterback.
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2: You know, I never thought I'd see the day when JJ would put down all his other chick for just one girl.
1: Barbara's just not right for JJ.
2: Well, honey, don't point and say nothing to JJ. He's so much in love with that girl, he can't even see what she really is, you know? 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
0: Now more from the year of one of the biggest selling albums of all time, Fleetwood Mac's Rumors. It's 1977 in the Time Warp.

0: 1977.
1: Comedian Groucho Marx is dead at the age of 86. The wisecracking, bushy-browed Marx, who along with his brothers kept audiences laughing for over 50 years, succumbed to a two-month battle with pneumonia at Cedars-Sinai Hospital in Los Angeles. More news after this.
0: You're in a time warp to 1977.

0: Boston Sport played long time. And we'll continue with the year Major Frank Burns disappeared from MASH because the actor Larry Linville quit when 1977 returns to the Time Warp.
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5: 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It's Time Warp with Bill St. James. 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

0: 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Universal presents Burt Reynolds, Sally Field, Jerry Reed.
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0: 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Up next, we answer the musical question, who's playing? When Time Warp continues.
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8: News. I'm Paul Stevens. The Senate early this morning confirming President Trump's acting attorney general as the permanent AG, Todd Blanche. This despite some Republicans putting up roadblocks.
9: Susan Collins, a couple of days ago, the Republican from Maine, she said she was a no early this morning. Lisa Murkowski, the Republican from Alaska, said she was a no. So then this came down to one vote with the former Senate Majority Leader, Mitch McConnell, being out. Bill Cassidy, the Republican from Louisiana, he said this morning that he is a yes. There could only be two GOP no's with former Senate Majority Leader Mitch McConnell out.
8: And that is Fox's chat program on Capitol Hill. The Senate also passing a stopgap spending bill that would avoid a government shutdown.

0: Township School Board approved a $3 million settlement. As reported by Sun Gazette, Jane Doe versus the district involved a plaintiff referred to as Jane Doe, who sued the school district for its failure to appropriately react to alleged sexual abuse perpetrated by former coach Kelly Vassallo. Now, according to District Superintendent Dr. Brooke Biter, the agreed $3 million will be covered by insurance and there will be no insult to the budget or previous insurance rates. Geisinger celebrates the opening of the new Geisinger Cancer Center in Lewisburg, expected to welcome its first patients on Monday. The new state-of-the-art center will expand cancer services and increase appointment availability. The 20,000-square-foot cancer center will expand care options and clinical space. Its outpatient clinic will offer Geisinger's first palliative care clinic in Union County. Rape charges have a Mifflinburg man in jail. As reported by a news source, 39-year-old Jeffrey Scott Burroughs is accused of allegedly raping two young girls over 2 years in Buffalo Township, Union County, starting in 2022. The girls ages 8 and 10. Burroughs is looking at 12 felony charges and 2 misdemeanor charges. He is jailed on $150,000 bail. Drivers are advised that a bridge rehabilitation project continues on the bridge carrying Route 54 over the West Branch Susquehanna River in Montgomery Borough and Muncie Creek Township, Lycoming County. Route 54 remains closed between 1st Street in Montgomery Borough and River Road in Muncie Creek Township. Work on this project is anticipated to be completed in the fall of 2026, weather permitting. A detour using Route 54, Interstate 180, and Route 405 will be in place for the duration of the bridge work. In sports, if you're looking for Major League Baseball, you'll find it today. The Braves at the Yankees at 3:05. It's the A's at the Red Sox at 4:10. The Angels at the Marlins also at 4:10. Blue Jays at the Phillies at 6:05. Mets at the Pirates at 6:40. The Orioles taking on the Rangers at 7:15. That's the Twins at the Brewers at 7:10. Tigers at the Giants at 7:15. The Guardians at the White Sox at 7:15. And the Rays and the Mariners at 9:50. I'm Joey Michaels with this Backyard Broadcasting News update.
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2: Hi, everybody. I'm Bill St. James with our musical game show, Who's Playing? Listen and tell us who's playing bass on this famous track from the Jimi Hendrix Experience. Here's a hint. It's not Noel Redding. Let's listen.

All Along the Watchtower from Jimi Hendrix. The first entry in our musical game show, Who's Playing? Who played bass on that track? Well, it wasn't Jimi's regular bass player, Noel Redding. It was actually Jimi Hendrix himself. During the recording session, Redding became angry over the way things were going and walked out. So Jimi decided to keep things moving by playing the bass part himself. This next track is from The Doors. Who's playing harmonica? Here's a clue. It's not one of The Doors, but a guy who made it big both as a solo artist and as a member of a pop group. The answer after we listen to Roadhouse Blues in The Time Warp.

The Door is with Roadhouse Blues as our Who's Playing game continues in the Time Warp. Our question is, who played harmonica on that track? It wasn't Jim Morrison or any member of The Doors. It was actually John Sebastian, way before Welcome Back and after the success of his band The Lovin' Spoonful. You won't find his name on the album. He's credited under the pseudonym G. Puglisi. Now, for our last Who's Playing number. It's the Beatles from the White Album, and we want to know who's playing drums. You'll hear the whole truth right after we listen to Back in the USSR on Time Warp.

0: On Time Warp, the Beatles, and back in the USSR, with some mighty fine drumming from Paul McCartney. Well, that's it for Who's Playing? You've won a copy of the Time Warp home game. Up next in the Time Warp, it's Saturday morning TV from 1985. So don't go away.
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19: Your AccuWeather forecast. Today will be humid with a mix of clouds and some sunny breaks, featuring a thunderstorm in the afternoon. The storm may bring heavy rain and strong wind gusts to localized areas. The high temperature will reach 85 degrees. Tonight, there's a chance of a thunderstorm early on, followed by partly cloudy skies and continued humidity. Expect a low temperature of 68 degrees. Tomorrow is set to be mostly sunny and hot with a high of 90 degrees. For AccuWeather, I'm meteorologist Joe Lundberg.
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0: 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It's Bill St. James here with Saturday Morning TV from 1985 on Time Warp in color.

0: We're up early watching Saturday morning TV from 1985 on Time Warp. And it's time for my favorite, Turbo Team.
1: It was a stormy night when a bolt of lightning forced me off the road. My car skidded into a government laboratory where a top-secret experiment was underway. I swerved into the path of Dr. Chase's molecular transfer ray, causing me and my car to become one. The incredible Turbo Team!

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Look at that mama, she got it sticking in the cameraman. 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What's that? Hawaiian noises. He's banging on the bongos like a chimpanzee. 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

0: Smoking in the Boys Room from Motley Crue as we turn off our 1985 TV. And when Time Warp returns, we'll be so lonesome we could cry. So you don't want to miss that.
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3: 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It's Time Warp with Bill St. James. 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
4: 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Izzy D. Snyder and the House of Hair is here to celebrate life, liberty, and the pursuit of old school metal. 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I cram Rat, Pantera, and a whole lot more into a hot and hairy heavy metal mess, shake it up with some pure rock rebellion, add your requests, and fire it sky high throughout North America. The mayhem begins when the HOH takes over the airwaves this week. 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
9: Fox News, I'm Angel Lobavaro. The Senate confirming Todd Blanche as Attorney General early this morning. That vote very tight, 50 to 49.
10: There were two Republican no's, Susan Collins, Republican of Maine, who has a tough reelection bid. And early Friday morning, you had Lisa Murkowski from Alaska. So this took it down to Bill Cassidy. He was the only person, the Republican senator from Louisiana, who was undecided on that side of the aisle, and he broke the logjam.
9: Fox's Chad Pergram also reports on the bipartisan interim spending bill passed by the Senate
10: to keep the government open through the 11th of December here. Now, the House of Representatives must sync up.
9: That vote helps avoid a government shutdown before the midterm elections. This comes before the August recess, which has the Senate out for the next 5 weeks. 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
11: Heavy fog and spots this morning, otherwise cloudy this morning, becoming partly cloudy with a stray shower or thunderstorm throughout your afternoon hours, looking for a high of 84 degrees. Good morning, I'm Joey Michaels with your Backyard Broadcasting News Update. It was the final step in the release of Jane Doe versus the Loyal Sauk Township School District when the Loyal Sauk Township School Board approved a $3 million settlement. As reported by Sun Gazette, Jane Doe versus the district involved a plaintiff referred to as Jane Doe, who sued the school district for its failure to appropriately react to alleged sexual abuse perpetrated by former coach Kelly Vassallo. According to District Superintendent Dr. Brooke Bider, the agreed $3 million will be covered by insurance and there will be no insult to the budget or previous insurance rates. A Lycoming County man is in prison facing multiple charges after being accused of trying to lure children to his home. As reported by WNEP, police stated it was in June when a man approached the children along Metzger Park in Cogan Station and another time on Lycoming Creek Road. According to reports, the man allegedly attempted to get the children to go back to his house with him. Douglas Goodwin was identified and he is locked up, charged with aggravated indecent assault, corruption of minors, and luring. It was good reviews for the Lycoming County landfill received by the Lycoming County Commissioners at their recent meeting. As reported by Sun Gazette, the commissioners were advised the landfill is moving forward financially under the newly added leadership team. Shannon Barnes, the Lycoming County Director of Management Operations, noted an increase in net revenue of

0: Now more fun with females in the Time Warp.
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17: Your AccuWeather forecast. Today will be humid with a mix of clouds and some sunny breaks, featuring a thunderstorm in the afternoon. The storm may bring heavy rain and strong wind gusts to localized areas. The high temperature will reach 85 degrees. Tonight there's a chance of a thunderstorm early on, followed by partly cloudy skies and continued humidity. Expect a low temperature of 68 degrees. Tomorrow is set to be mostly sunny and hot with a high of 90 degrees. For AccuWeather, I'm meteorologist Joe Lundberg.
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1: Talking to girls, I can never remember the right sequence of things you're supposed to say. It's like I'd meet a girl and say, "Hi, was it good for you too?" And if a girl ever spent the night, you know, I'd wake up in the morning and then try and get her drunk. It's like, all wrong. So what I've done is I've memorized a routine. 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

0: workers do present problems, Joe. It's tough, I know, but there are thousands of others just like you all over the country facing the same problems. 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
1: 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A foreman will always have the eternal feminine to contend with, Joe.
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4: 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It's Time Warp with Bill St. James. This show was previously recorded.
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15: You're different from other girls. 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
0: Hi, I'm Bill St. James with my all-girl band, saluting the ladies in the Time Warp.

girl can't call. 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

0: L.A. 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And hey, lady.
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0: Check out Time Warp on Facebook. Just search Time Warp with Bill St. James and like us. Time Warp was produced by Dan Fermento and Rob Frankel. Written and produced by Frank Guida. Programmed by Tom Powell. Executive producers John McConnell and Andy Denemark. Copyright 2026. I'm Bill St. James with the answer to the trivia question we never asked, Gaines Burgers. Time Warp is a presentation of RTE Media.
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0: Well, arguably, the most famous drum fill of all time buried in that tune from Phil Collins, In the Air Tonight at WZXR. In the air tonight, this morning for you. And all you're going to be feeling in the air tonight, well, humidity for the most part. Wet, dark, and soggy for, well, the last couple days, really. 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Also, details about community events going on around us, headlines from the music world, and the reason we're all here, my friends, the music itself. So Saturday, August 8th, taking off. 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
6: Your AccuWeather forecast. Today will be humid with a mix of clouds and some sunny breaks, featuring a thunderstorm in the afternoon. The storm may bring heavy rain and strong wind gusts to localized areas. The high temperature will reach 85 degrees. Tonight, there's a chance of a thunderstorm early on, followed by partly cloudy skies and continued humidity. Expect a low temperature of 68 degrees. Tomorrow is set to be mostly sunny and hot with a high of 90 degrees. For AccuWeather, I'm meteorologist Joe Lundberg.
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1: Well, as you know, tons of shapes and sizes of rock and roll passing through this place 24/7. 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

0: just heard from, the Scranton band that made it pretty big in the early 2000s, Breaking Benjamin, and you heard it here at WZXR, 99.3 and 103.7 is where we hang out. And 95.1 if you're in the Muncie area, you know, life's good around here, other than all this humidity and rainy weather, but tis the season. That part of the year where summer's on its last leg, believe it or not, just over a month, and we're basically into fall. Today seems to be the A.J. Barbauer School Reunion for all former students and teachers. So if you're looking to take a trip down memory lane, it is happening at the old school. I'm sure you know what that means if you know, if you've been there. And it's happening today, as a matter of fact, with eating and hanging out starting at 1 o'clock. Please bring a dish to share. So everybody's well fed over there. And that event calendar update, there is a lot of stuff going on this weekend, so we'll be going through it all. It's brought to you by delightfully delicious chocolate-covered Oreos. Sounds good early this morning, don't it? It's at Lang's Chocolates, Pine Street in Williamsport. Make sure to check out those fine folks.
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0: Well, I alluded to it earlier, but I'm telling you, man, House of Hair, perfect show if you want to sink your teeth into more sounds from not only the band we just heard, but Def Leppard at WZXR, but all the greats that make up the hair metal side of rock and roll. The archives are truly endless, and you explore them all with someone who lived through it and knows their stuff, Dee Snider from Twisted Sister. So if that's up your alley, catch that House of Hair tonight, 9 to midnight at WZXR. Currently sitting at 77 degrees, and that humidity just awful. Stone Temple Pilots starting us off next, WZXR.
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Well, heard amazing things about the Government Mule show at the Community Arts Center last weekend, so we're going to take a look at some shows they have coming up that you can catch. 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

0: My brother and I were discussing which Pink Floyd hit is the best. And that's a high contender right there. Comfortably Numb, 99.3, 1037 WZXR, and there looks to be a Pink Floyd cover band on their way to Williamsport to fill up the Community Arts Center with the Pink Floyd Experience. So that's Saturday in September. Some other shows worth knowing about on their way to town. Beatles vs. the Stones, a musical showdown, September 12th. Dwight Yoakam, September 26th. Whose Line Is It Anyway, fellas? Bringing their modern show, Who's Live Anyway, October 9th. Get the Let Out, October 24th. The Price Is Right Live, going to be here November 1st, and the list goes on and on and on. So make sure to check out all the dates, all cool stuff coming, and get those tickets, caclive.com. Right now, about to turn 11:22 on this Saturday. We'll be right back.
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8: Your AccuWeather forecast. This afternoon, expect a mix of clouds with a chance of a thunderstorm, reaching a high of 84. Tonight, there may be a thunderstorm in some areas early on. Otherwise, it will be partly cloudy and humid with a low of 68. Tomorrow will be mostly sunny and quite warm with a high of 89 as we head into Monday. It will be humid with a mix of clouds and sun, possibly leading to a thunderstorm in spots later in the day with a high of 85. Tuesday looks to be mostly cloudy and humid with the possibility of a stray thunderstorm and a high of 86. For AccuWeather, I'm meteorologist Joe Lundberg.
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Guns N' Roses, WZXR. Susquehanna Valley's home of rock and roll. About 11:30, humid as can be. Here's Heart.

0: a band called Shinedown at WZXR, the Susquehanna Valley's home of rock and roll. And some good news for you. Freddie Hammer has more $40 ride tickets to Knoebels and more gift cards to Hoopla's to give out this week. The only catch, you got to be over 18, and you have to find yourself the winner as the Flashback Pop Quiz. So make sure that you catch that. Couple minutes past noon during the week, each and every workday. It's a workforce block, all request lunch hour for the 12 o'clock hour, and good luck to you.
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0: Appearing as the fifth track on the band's second album, Nevermind, released by DGC Records in September of 1991, Nirvana, with a swell tune called Lithium at WZXR. And man, 10 days. 10 days is all that stands between us and this year's Little League World Series taking over Williamsport and South Williamsport, of course. The Grand Slam Parade going to be in downtown Williamsport Tuesday, August 18th. And game's going to be starting the next day on the 19th. So like I said, hopefully you're ready for that. A whole lot more traffic and people in the area. Going to be a good time as always. And as for us here and now, on this very moment, it is the 8th of August, sitting at 81 degrees on this humid Saturday with WZXR.
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Those fellas right there gearing up for their show at the Bloomsburg Fair this September. Kansas, WZXR. Sticking with the classics for now, here's Tom Petty.

0: Well, it's well documented. One of the most well-respected songwriters of all time, Elton John, saying that that's one of the best songs ever written. Metallica's Nothing Else Matters, 99.3 1037 WZXR. But something that does matter around here, keeping you connected to the things going on around you. Knowledge is power. 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
4: Your AccuWeather forecast. This afternoon, expect a mix of clouds with a chance of a thunderstorm, reaching a high of 84. Tonight, there may be a thunderstorm in some areas early on. Otherwise, it will be partly cloudy and humid with a low of 68. Tomorrow will be mostly sunny and quite warm with a high of 89 as we head into Monday. It will be humid with a mix of clouds and sun, possibly leading to a thunderstorm in spots later in the day with a high of 85. Tuesday looks to be mostly cloudy and humid with the possibility of a stray thunderstorm and a high of 86. For AccuWeather, I'm meteorologist Joe Lundberg.
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My goodness, the Grand Slam Parade kicking off the Little League World Series just 10 days away, so be ready for that. And MLB Little League Classic, going to be awesome. Milwaukee Brewers and Atlanta Braves at historic Bowman Field Sunday, August 23rd, right here in little old Williamsport. 3 Days Grace, new music from them coming up right now, a classic from Billy Idol, WZXR.

0: New music from 3 Days Grace, Don't Want to Go Home Tonight. With us here at WZXR, where you're going to hear all shapes and sizes of rock and roll and, well, things to help you sort of formulate what your future holds as far as community events going. And a pretty big one right around the corner. Alluded to it earlier. Some amazing bands going to be stopping by the 171st Bloomsburg Fair this year, September 25th through October 3rd. And like I said, a whole lot of music on its way. Jet, remember the band Jet? They had a huge album called Get Born in early 2000s. They're going to be there. Also a Pennsylvania band that made it big, Live. They are going to be playing the Bloomsburg Fair this year. Comedian Greg Warren, Skillet is going to be Monday, September 28th, and then Kansas. 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Obviously, Bloomsburg Fair, a massive, massive part of the community and everything going on inside of it. 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So stick around.
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0: Just heard from Queen, got Fleetwood Mac on the way. 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

0: A song that has been played at every single Rush show since the early 80s, and that is a lot of shows. 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And, you know, just about every day is jam-packed with music history that, well, impacted the genre we love. And today's no different. On this very day in 1969, the photo session for the cover of the Beatles album, Abbey Road, took place on the crossing outside of Abbey Road Studios. Photographer Ian McMillan balanced on a stepladder in the middle of the road, took six shots of John, Ringo, Paul, and George walking across the zebra crossing while a policeman held up the traffic. And the band returned to the studio and recorded overdubs right after the photo session for The End, I Want You, She's So Heavy, and Oh Darlin'. And if you've ever noticed, you know, Paul McCartney is the only one who's barefoot on the Abbey Road cover art. And you fast forward all these years, and here we are, Saturday, August 8th, 1:21 in the afternoon, humid as can be. Valley weather next.
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6: Your AccuWeather forecast. This afternoon, expect a mix of clouds with a chance of a thunderstorm reaching a high of 84. Tonight, there may be a thunderstorm in some areas early on. Otherwise, it will be partly cloudy and humid with a low of 68. Tomorrow will be mostly sunny and quite warm with a high of 89 as we head into Monday. It will be humid with a mix of clouds and sun, possibly leading to a thunderstorm in spots later in the day with a high of 85. Tuesday looks to be mostly cloudy and humid with the possibility of a stray thunderstorm and a high of 86. For AccuWeather, I'm meteorologist Joe Lundberg.
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0: 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You can hear all the races all season long, 101.7 WWPA. 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They know what they're doing. 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

0: You too, stopping by today at WZXR. And you know, man, we do a lot of things to keep you guys connected to the community that we all share. 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Basically, the whole point is it focuses on life in and around Lacoma County, and it's brought to you by Geisinger, Muncie, and Jersey Shore. 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

Well, hard to beat. It's The Doors of Perception, better known as The Doors, with their hit Love for Madly, and 99.3 1037 WZXR, the Susquehanna Valley's home

0: Rock and roll. And, man, you can rev up for a great cause. 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It's called the Cars for Kids 6 Car Show. 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That event calendar update brought to you by the fine people over at Lang's Chocolates. 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
5: Your AccuWeather forecast this afternoon: expect a mix of clouds with a chance of a thunderstorm, reaching a high of 84. Tonight there may be a thunderstorm in some areas early on, otherwise it will be partly cloudy and humid with a low of 68. Tomorrow will be mostly sunny and quite warm with a high of 89 as we head into Monday. It will be humid with a mix of clouds and sun, possibly leading to a thunderstorm in spots later in the day with a high of 85. Tuesday looks to be mostly cloudy and humid with the possibility of a stray thunderstorm and a high of 86. For AccuWeather, I'm meteorologist Joe Lundberg.
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This next band we're about to all listen to is a band that we gave away a whole slew of tickets to not too long ago. We also did that for Government Mule. We are always giving tickets away and just stuff in general. So make sure to keep up with us, WZXR.com. It could pay off nicely for you. Alice in Chains coming up right now, Sweet Child of Mine.

0: Alice in Chains, giving us a sweet, sweet taste of the last decade before the millennia with a tune called Down in a Hole. You're with us here at WZXR, and boy, is it good to be a music fan in Pennsylvania. Really is. Huge venues in just about every single direction from us here in Williamsport, including the CAC right here in downtown. But like I said, plenty in the area bringing in amazing shows, so no need to miss out on your favorite artists while they're in the area. By a little something called the WZXR Concert Rundown, a music fan's best friend, letting you know everything you need to know to decorate your season with soul-saving live music. 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Ozzy, few of his friends on the way, stick around with us.
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0: Well, well, well. Figured that would be a swell tune to go out on. Ozzy's Crazy Train, 99.3-1037 WZXR. Now, since that time of day has come, Dave taking over. You guys play nice, and he's going to be carrying you into the night. House of Hair tonight at 9 o'clock, like every Saturday night around this place. And I'll be back with you tomorrow morning after Flashback. So keep it tuned right here. Good tunes and good times on the way to you. I'll be back here, like I said, tomorrow morning, 9 a.m., WZXR.
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1: Rumors spreading around, United Texas town. About the shack outside the game. 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

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Dave Powell with you. Yeah, love the sunshine and all this great music. Zeppelin, got a whole lot of love for you from WZXR. You need

Huh?

0: Rock 99.3 1037 WZXR Stone Temple Pilots. Yeah, it is like a beautiful picture perfect weekend in the Susquehanna Valley. So nice. Is it going to stick around? I hope so, because we had a lot of big things coming up. We had a great night with the Cross Cutters. We have the Little League World Series is going to start. It is going to be so much fun and so much going on. We'll tell you all about it. We'll keep you updated right here with WZXR.
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8: Your AccuWeather forecast. This afternoon, expect a mix of clouds with a chance of a thunderstorm reaching a high of 84. Tonight, there may be a thunderstorm in some areas early on. Otherwise, it will be partly cloudy and humid with a low of 68. Tomorrow will be mostly sunny and quite warm with a high of 89 as we head into Monday. It will be humid with a mix of clouds and sun, possibly leading to a thunderstorm in spots later in the day with a high of 85. Tuesday looks to be mostly cloudy and humid with the possibility of a stray thunderstorm and a high of 86. For AccuWeather, I'm meteorologist Joe Lundberg.
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Yeah, more to come next week with Freddie Hammer. Yeah, it's going to be so much fun. 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

0: 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No, Something Great. We had a great night, as I mentioned before, with the Crosscutters. We have another one coming up. It'll be on the night of August 31st for Fan Appreciation Night. Hope to see you there at the Crosscutters game and be a part of it all with WZXR.
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0: Rock 99.3, 1037 WCXR. Dave Powell hanging with you. It is Dave's World. Beautiful Saturday, a whole weekend of just nice together. And we've got Backyard Broadcasting's public affairs show, In Touch, right? 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It is brought to you by Geisinger, Muncie, and Jersey Shore. 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And we've got Jason McKeon of the First Community Foundation Partnership inviting you to participate in Will Week, which is August 10th through the 14th. 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You can do that on In Touch. 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

0: 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Enter Sandman. 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We're just getting started on our Saturday edition and so many good things happening in the area. 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Got details on that coming up. 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
9: Hey, it's meteorologist Jeremy Lewan with your Central Pennsylvania forecast from WNEP-TV. I think the rest of the night should be primarily tame. Maybe a lingering shower or two, but no more downpours or storms. Tomorrow we'll start off with some fog, then we'll have mostly sunny skies for most of the day. In the afternoon, yes, a chance for an isolated to scattered shower or thunderstorm, but most of the day should be dry. Then Sunday is looking even better. I think most of Sunday, if not all of Sunday, will be completely dry with hot and humid conditions. Next 3 days actually look quite hot and humid with temperatures right around 90. I'm meteorologist Jeremy Lewan. Have a great weekend.
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Lenny Kravitz, American Woman, got to hear the originals do that with the Guess Who at the Ottawa Blues Fest. That was one of my top concerts. Lenny was a great concert draw. Got to see him again, if you ever get the chance, just go. Here's Billy Idol on Dave's World. 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

0: 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A reminder for you, the Independent Order of Odd Fellows, Lewisburg Lodge number 96, inviting us all to a gift card and prize bingo fundraiser, which happens tomorrow. 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

0: 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That was always a fun show to see them live. Motley Crue and Dr. Feelgood. 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We always do with these concerts and shows at Journey Bank Community Arts Center in Williamsport. 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And the 19th, it is Britt Floyd, The Moon, The Wall, and Beyond. Those are both September shows. Yeah, Dwight Yoakam coming up in October. It's the Rocket Man Show. It's an Elton John tribute. There's Whose Line Is It Anyway? 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
8: Your AccuWeather forecast. Tonight, expect a chance of a thunderstorm early, then becoming partly cloudy and muggy. The temperature will drop to 68 degrees. As we look ahead to tomorrow, anticipate mostly sunny skies and hot conditions with lower humidity in the afternoon. The high will reach 89 degrees. Tomorrow night will bring partly cloudy skies with a low of 64 degrees. Looking further ahead to Monday, it'll be humid with a mix of sun and clouds and isolated thunderstorms possible in the afternoon. The temperature will reach a high of 87 degrees. For AccuWeather, I'm meteorologist Jason Caterina.
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Got another thing coming right there from Judas Priest, a song from B.O.C. that has a little bit of Romeo and Juliet about it, but it transcends even more than that. Buck Dharma says it's about so much more. It's Don't Fear the Reaper, WZXR.

0: Rock 99.3 1037 WZXR, Susquehanna Valley's home of rock and roll. Nice that we get to hang out here on our Saturday. A lot of things coming to the area that you can be a part of. We had a blast with the Cutters. Yeah, it's always a great night with WZXR out there at the field. We've got one more coming up. It's a WZXR night on August 31st. It's going to be Fan Appreciation Night. So you can join us there with the Crosscutters and WZXR.
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0: 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Feeling satisfied? Hopefully you are. Certainly satisfied with the weather. It's going to be another gorgeous day tomorrow. Update you with AccuWeather coming up. On the way to get us there, Billy Squire, The Stroke, WZXR.
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0: 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And I hope it sticks around for a while. 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
4: Your AccuWeather forecast. Tonight, expect a chance of a thunderstorm early, then becoming partly cloudy and muggy. The temperature will drop to 68 degrees. As we look ahead to tomorrow, anticipate mostly sunny skies and hot conditions with lower humidity in the afternoon. The high will reach 89 degrees. Tomorrow night will bring partly cloudy skies with a low of 64 degrees. Looking further ahead to Monday, it'll be humid with a mix of sun and clouds and isolated thunderstorms possible in the afternoon. The temperature will reach a high of 87 degrees. For AccuWeather, I'm meteorologist Jason Caterina.
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I'm Dave Powell with you. A song from Foghat that is listed as probably the 45th best hard rock song of all time. And it's taking us on a slow ride through a Saturday with WZXR.

0: Rock 99.3 1037 WZXR. There is only one way to rock. You got that right, Sammy, and it's all right here at the Susquehanna Valley's home of rock and roll. And here on Days World, we remind you of the big game that's coming, not just the Little League World Series, but the MLB Little League Classic between the Milwaukee Brewers and the Atlanta Braves. That's at historic Bowman Field. That is going to be on Sunday, August 23rd. Wow, what a great game that is going to be. It's always fun with the Major League Baseball Classic here in town. 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

0: Mach 99.3 1037 WZXR, Bon Jovi's Runaway here on our Saturday Together here on Dave's World. A chance to rev up for a great cause is happening. The Cars for Kids 6 car show is happening tomorrow at the Montoursville Walmart, 1015 North Loyal Sock Avenue. Registration is tomorrow from 10 a.m. until noon with just a $15 entry fee. 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